Yo, yo, I got something to say. You know, sometimes when you get a little pissed at me, when you're like not talking to me, well, sometimes love is just a game. Just like anything else, you gotta know what you want.

0: gentlemen, there.
1: Now, to so you must go to your way.
0: Oh, gentlemen, there.
1: How old you don't go to your way.
0: Oh, gentlemen.